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0: New music. 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You gotta get down.
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Listen to the mariachi play at midnight. Are you with me? Are you with me?

0: 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These beautiful things
1: 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Energy med 75 minuter musik. Utan reklam.
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1: 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Lyssna 6 till 10.

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0: 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Och nu, nya låtar som trendar på Energy. You gotta get down.
1: What's up guys, this is Bruno Mars. Right now. During my song, I just might right now. I just might.

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2: 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Our colors will fade eventually, so if our time is running out, day after day, we'll make the mundane a masterpiece. 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

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Are you with me? 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

0: 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You gotta get down.
1: Hey. What's up guys, this is Bruno Mars. 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I just might.